0: Right, 2 fire alarm. We got it.
1: Very soon.

0: 420-231, can you respond over 5th Ave? Got a 911 abandoned call over there on multiple callbacks. It's just going straight to voicemail. Number does not come back in-house. It is mapping within 4 meters of that address at a 95% confidence.
1: Six one. I'm just finishing that assignment, and then I'll be over.
2: Roger.

0: number four.
1: Let me take off one of you.
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0: control of 321.
1: One.
0: Respond to 2 5th Ave, apartment 1. Female on the line, she hung up while dialing 911. She said that her friend stole her clothes, and when she confronted her about it, she threatened her and said that her kids are going to come back and destroy the place. 2 5th Ave, apartment 1. I'm still working on the names.
1: Eventually. I only got the first half of that.
0: The incident actually occurred at 2 5th Ave, apartment 1. My caller was calling 911 and then hung up and then called the business line. Said that her friend stole her clothes, and when she confronted her about it, she threatened her and said that she's going to have her kids come back and destroy the place.
1: Received. Can you have the caller come out, please? Front door's locked.

0: 7:30.
1: And the car stops. It's the parking lot of Webster Wine and Liquors. It's going to be Pennsylvania, Mike, Juliet, Juliet, 6205, MJJ, 6205, Pennsylvania.
2: Twenty's right around the corner. I'll head that way.

0: Control 730. Vehicle coming back, insurance cancellation to a 2015 Hyundai sedan.
1: Sure.
2: Michael, fire is on. For Millville, and number one, Hertel Road.

owners with some testing. They just throw in pneumonia. They should be 30-year-old female. They should be talking as well. Again, number one, Hurtel Road in Yellowville.

0: 对，我跟你说。
1: Right, DRV just wanted this more so for the police log, just in case anything in the future does happen. If you want to add Heidi Jo Moores, she is the female party that she let stay here for a couple nights and potentially took her clothing, although it is unknown. We'll be clear.

0: 对，你说。It's going to be Pennsylvania 223312. Sorry. 33223312. Pennsylvania 33223312.
1: To Sterling, LPS 7.

30. As I said before, the vehicle is coming back suspended for insurance. The operator is going to be the RO who is coming back valid in Pennsylvania, has a CR number in Mass with no status, and has a PCF number.

Pennsylvania 33305286. Pennsylvania 33305286. I'm all set with that. She was able to provide me with paperwork from the Pennsylvania RMV showing that she has reinsured and renewed it. So I'll be clearing shortly.

0: 2-1, control traffic.
1: Good.
0: Parkway, Cumbie Mass, 225, Whiskey Tango 2, 225, WT2.
2: Male 40 called, requesting a check on his friend that resides at that address. He was on the phone with him, advised him that he had received some bad news today. The caller asked his friend if he felt like he was going to harm himself, and his friend only responded with he wasn't sure. The caller believes he lives there with his wife, but doesn't have any contact information for her. He's just concerned. He's not answering his phone now and just wants someone to check on him. Negative. My caller did not know contact information for the wife.
3: House for the wife.

0: 294-1191. SA-294-1191. I'll take that info, please.
1: Receive. I have the vehicle coming back active, 2011 Lexus ES350, color black. Your operator, a Woodrow Adams, is coming back active out of Webster. Negative want and zero on the adult.
0: Negative

0: I'll be clear. It's going to be civil citation for speeding. I have a number on you already. 83031 Alpha Echo 583031 AE.
1: Better they're going to meet for coffee. Stage, you can disregard.
2: Back and down.

0: Pointsville.
1: Just had a note here to put by the Alto, the PD, the high rate of speed. Trying to catch up quick. Heading down Lake Street towards Thompson Mountain.

0: 27-4. See it at the light at Lake of Thompson. I'm going to take Thompson to the line.
1: That guy was going so fast, I don't think there was any way we could have caught up to it.
2: Did you get anything else on the vehicle description or anything?
0: It was top 30. Looked like possibly like a dark colored Jeep Cherokee, Grand Cherokee.
2: Roger, I'll take the other half of Thompson to Main Street just to make sure he didn't wreck out.

0: 30 has that.
1: His tires were squealing when he was taking the turn from Main Street to Lake Street. He was going out fast.

0: 20 control. Mm-hmm. All right, I have nothing to the one. Should be clear up top.
1: Some board, so you can sign off.

0: up there.
1: Maroon Jeep.

0: I see the owner up. Just looking for status and LTC if you have it.
1: That mail party, Philip Labonte, comes back. Vehicle comes back active on a 2007 Jeep color red. The operator has an active license status. Stand by on the LTC. It is active as well.
2: Control 730. I have that Jeep on the security cameras. I can send it to your device. It's pretty blurry because he is flying by the station.
0: Is there a roof rack on it?

There you go. Alright, I'll be clear. This gentleman has a roof rack on his Jeep. And according to him, he wasn't coming from that way. I'll be clear.

420 to 3628. Can you send me that picture as well, please?

0: 20. Did we get a guess from Neil yet?
1: Go again, please.
0: Anyone get to guess Emil yet?
1: Not that I'm aware of.

0: lineup.
1: Ready in. Dig in. On three.
0: Two six one 508. Respond over to 28 Central Ave. It's going to be apartment number 2. Landlord's making his way over there now, stating that a tenant just called him, reporting that somebody possibly broke into the second floor apartment. The second floor apartment is unoccupied.
2: We believe that there is someone currently inside.
0: Somebody's inside.

0: agosto. Just reach back out to the landlord and advise him to wait for us outside of the residence and not make contact until we arrive.
1: Advised when I got off the phone with him.

0: Have a nice trip. Somebody was in the residence. Did they have a camera or something?
1: The tenant called him and advised him of this, and then he called us.
2: Control, did you mention any prior tenants that might have left that residence or might have been evicted recently?
3: Yes.
2: Roger.
3: 261 arrived.
4: Anything traffic.

0: Alright, everyone come with me and next person grab the rear. Rear. Did he say it's the sec? Right. Oh, it's gonna be this house here.
1: It's probably out.

0: And they never contacted anybody in there. No signs of any forced entry. They left the doors unlocked. If somebody was in there, maybe it was the wrong apartment. We cleared it, checked it with the owner, and noted no damage or no vagrant activity either. Well, I'll be clear. They're going to try to secure it now.
1: Control. We spoke with one of the tenants. She indicated that she saw a white male in his 40s with a clean-shaven face walk in and slam the door. Couldn't find anyone matching that description. And the landlord's going to get a new lock for the apartment building door and secure it and share the keys with the rest of the tenants.

Phone 6 control. Good evening. I text you over a 49A. If you don't get in a couple of minutes, please let me know.

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1: 30.
0: Could you head over to Kate, number 5, Kate Lane? Putnam PD is looking to see if you could check for a vehicle at that residence. If the vehicle is there, we're looking to see if you can make contact and find out who is driving it around 11:20 p.m. in Putnam.
1: Has it any particular reason?
0: The vehicle is believed to have been attempting to run over a party that was walking on the sidewalk. The vehicle drove up on the sidewalk, and the male operator was yelling at the female that he was going to get her.
1: Appreciate. What vehicle are we looking for?
0: Reg 6 Lima Alpha Bravo 38 6 LAD 38. It's a 2015 Audi Q5, color black.

0: 09101. We have 46 Ramshorn Road for two large animals in the roadway. One is believed to be a horse, the other one possibly a cow.
1: Okay.
2: But I'll take that for you.
1: Roger, thank you.
3: 460-3779. You want to just advise Putnam? The RO did advise that he was in that area earlier tonight. I don't know if the time matches up, but he said he got down there at like 6 and left there around 8:30. But that would be a good number for him, and he's expecting the call.
4: Did you happen to notice if there was a handicap placard in the rearview mirror?

0: 509, I'm just going to grab my border collie and my lasso, and I'll meet you there.
1: We have two of those border collies.
2: There's not one there currently. You can clear us out.
3: Recon

Nice. Cool. 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They are now in somebody's yard.

0: So a technical residence doesn't look like they have the capabilities of housing these things. Just let me know if you come up with anything from the history.
1: Again, I've found nothing yet.
2: A couple of years ago, at least last year, we had loose goats in the area. Can you use that search and see if they might belong to that same party?
1: Right. I just have to find the call. I'm still trying a couple different ways to see where I can find.
2: Actually, disregard the goats were on W. Southbridge.

0: Animal control to control.
1: Driveway of 80.
2: Animal control, go ahead.

0: That'd be Southbridge or Ramshorn?
1: Ramshorn. Right now they're in the driveway of number 80 Ramshorn.
0: Receive.

0: was behind 80. Lost sight of him.
1: Reason.
0: And I have him there behind a shed here.

0: 261 Control.
1: I think I'm out at 87. I want to see if I make contact with the homeowners, FYI. This could be a possibility.

0: Animal Control to 101.
1: Hi.
0: Could it be the petting zoo people? Burpee, whatever it is.
1: It could be. Do you happen to know their address?
0: No, not offhand.

in control, and also 87 is where I was. Negative contact, and maybe if there's a phone number for them. They did some stuff that looks like it would match.

0: And what do the horses look like?
1: One looks like a cow, apparently, and then two other brown ones.
0: Brown ones have white stripes on them?
1: The 509's out with them now. I'm down the street.
2: That has white stripes.
0: What about the horses? Do they have white stripes?

0: Did you check number 78 on Ramshorn?
1: Is that what you said?
0: A-frame looks to be next to this property here. They've been trying to make their way over there.
1: I'll take a look.

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1: Coming up there right now.
0: South Main at Pete's Tire, Rhode Island, 2 Delta Charlie 670, 2 DC 670, Rhode Island.
2: In house for 68 Corbin, and the phone number is no longer in service. I'm going to keep looking to see if I can find another number.
0: I just spoke with the ACO, and they might be on their way to retirement, so we're not 100% sure that it came out of that address.

0: 402, I have it. Like ID only is this Sierra Alpha number. Negative one.
1: Roger, clear verbal speed.
0: Roger.

0: 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You can't miss it.
1: One-on-one, is it possibly 135 or 137, Ramshorn?
0: And run 160.

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1: Roger, could be that phone.
0: On the map, and if we're talking the same thing, 175, is that large farm?

0: 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Might be a little bit more better based off the location.
1: Two 6-1 coffees, I'll be out at 41 right now.

0: Vai voi. You guys all set back there?
1: They keep trying to make their way to the property behind number 80.

0: clear from 41. It's not him. He doesn't have any. He says Kelly next door, I think it's at 39 and Math, has a possible white and black one. All advice. I'll be out there.
1: Yeah, it looks like where they're at now, right behind 80, it's a straight shot to 39 through the woods.

0: 261, control. This is them. 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They go through the woods there.
1: Last time I heard, they were behind number 80. That's straight back through the woods.
0: Okay, Roger. 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Look for the cut through the fence and gravel.
2: We're being separated by a wood line.
1: Everyone.
0: Out back firing, and they're going to come up and round them up.
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0: Kelly.

0: Is her last name Berthium?
1: Kendra, I'll find out. 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

0: David's coming up through the woods. He should be able to find you. I told him maybe you can give him some lights with the flashlights or something like that, but he'll be there in a minute.
1: Five oh eight, did you copy that? Roger. 509 is with me, Scott.
0: So I'll be sliding back to Ramsport.

party to Officer Craig. Should be a Highlander coming down off School Street. Just keep an eye on it.

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We'll be confirming that they get back through the fence. 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
1: Yeah.
0: David Rush.

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1: Go ahead.
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0: And Oxford, just be advised, I just had one of my officers advise me of two chargers, one blue, one orange, take off at a high rate of speed. I don't believe there was a traffic stop initiated, just traveling westbound on 20.
1: Thank you.

0: South Bridge, just be advised, those two chargers, Auburn, had takeoff on them at that high rate of speed. They're traveling down 169. My officer attempted to catch up, but he was unable to. They're headed into your town on 169.
1: South Bridge has that.

0: Charleston to Southbridge over LPS 7. Go ahead, Charleston. Just be advised, my officer was behind those vehicles attempting to pull them over. My officer was attempting to pull those vehicles over. They continued to take off on him. The last known whereabouts was Worcester Street in your town.
1: Control, you monitoring Southbridge. I'm going to head over to the line. Yeah. 1012 Nichols Public Safety.

0: public safety. But
1: can you check your vehicle student roster and let me know if you have any orange or yellow Dodge Chargers registered with public safety?
0: Well, I'll take a look.
1: Thank you, Kevin.

0: Charleston, Charleston to Southbridge over LPS 7. Southbridge is on the hook. Southbridge, we're looking for an updated location.
1: Bye.

0: Carlton to Oxford over LPS 7.
1: Put it on, Carlton. Go ahead.
0: Oxford, just be advised, those chargers are possibly headed back towards you. My officer was actively trying to set up stop strips when they passed them.
1: Read the challenge. Is that only going to be one challenger, and what color is it?

0: confirm it's going to be one Challenger. It's going to be the color white.
1: I'm looking to speak with you.
0: Charles into Lester over LPS 7.
2: Lester's on.
0: Lester, just be advised, those two Chargers, one of those Chargers, we had passed us on 169 in our town. We're unsure where they went from there. My office is requesting to let you guys know in case they go up Stafford Street. It's going to be a white Charger.

0: Over to Auburn on opening 7.
1: Auburn's on.
0: Auburn's inspecting the run route 20. Are they heading into Millbury? I suppose that they put out.
1: Apologies, can you go again with that?
0: Trying to get a location. We heard they just put kicked out. Are they still on Route 20 and are they approaching Millbury at all?
1: Last one was on Route 20 still. My officer is still behind them on 20, seeing if they're going to get on to any freeways.
0: Over to Auburn on LTS 7. I have an officer standing by.

0: 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Can you give me a grammar, please?
1: Control 321, 231. College reporting, male party came in. I'm going to try to look it up. She doesn't know his name. She does have a picture of him.
2: He stole a TV she was trying to get rid of?

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touching the on-duty Dudley EMS personnel, respond 23 Hickory Drive, 69-year-old female, lower back pain, unable to ambulate. Again, fire alarm dispatching the on-duty Dudley EMS personnel, respond 23 Hickory Drive, 69-year-old female, lower back pain, unable to ambulate, 10-10-343.

0: 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Second, Charger or Challenger crashed in Auburn.
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1: Need an ambulance?
0: Not sure about the deer.
1: Yeah, I'm not sure if a deer would need an ambulance, but I'll let you know.

0: 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I'm on Dress the Hill right now here with DCF. I know you're working on that issue from a couple of days ago.
1: If you will, leave me just advice.

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1: I don't have a plate. 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

0: He's active status negative ones.
1: Correct. If you could just update IMC to show the Connecticut address, he resides in Connecticut. And I'll take an AC and I'll be clear.

101 Control. Was heading towards Charlton, and he was broadsided by the deer. He believes he ran up towards the Four Corners. I didn't see anything. I'll check the area again, and if I find it, I'll let you know.

0: Sterlingville. Give the caller's info. Can you add Nicholas White to the call as well, please?
1: One on control. No, the animal, you can show me clear.

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Again, fire alarm dispatching is still alarm for Webster Fire. 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Alarm company is reporting multiple activations, smoke detectors, kitchen left and right, left and right front sales smoke, as well as rear door area smoke. Time zone 405.

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1: Headquarters, just confirming you're acknowledging the call.
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0: fire alarm striking a still alarm for Webster Fire. Respond 137 East Main Street, Noria Gas, Central Station fire alarm activation. Again, fire alarm dispatching a still alarm for Webster Fire. 137 East Main Street, Noria Gas. Alarm companies reporting multiple activations, showing about six of them in the kitchen, front door, rear door, and sales area.
1: We'll be clear. I'll take an OS. I heard your still alarm. 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
1: Okay, light smoke condition inside. 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
1: C10 Charleston. Make it State Police, Danielson.
2: Make it State Police, Troop D, Danielson.
1: Recalling C10 Charleston. All responding units were loud and clear with the exception of C10 Charleston.

Dispatching on duty. What's your mess personnel? 52 Hartley Street, Building C, Charlie, Apartment 42, correction, Apartment 40, 40, 27-year-old male, high heart rate, hyperventilating, and shaking. Again, final limb dispatching on duty. Webster EMS personnel, 52 Hartley Street, Building C, Charlie, Apartment 40, 40, 27-year-old male, high heart rate, hyperventilating, and shaking. Time of tone, 512.

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Pylon dispatching the on-duty Webster EMS personnel respond 4 Aldrich Street, 75-year-old male, low O2 sats. Again, fire alarm dispatching the on-duty Webster EMS personnel respond, Fort Aldrich Street, 75-year-old male, O2 sat at 85. He's on 2 liters of oxygen. He is conscious at this time, 775-29. Receiving ECMO.

0: Farland, dispatch unit on duty, Webster EMS personnel, cruiser 402-730, 10 Foster Street, it's going to be apartment number 1, 12-year-old female having a mental health crisis, is throwing things and hitting her parents. Again, Farland, dispatch unit on duty, Webster EMS personnel, cruiser 402-730, 10 Foster Street, apartment number 1 for the 12-year-old female, mental health crisis, time of zone 614.
1: Thank you.

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1: Affirm, 10 Foster, number one.
0: Roger, I'll be welcome.

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0: We're off the hospital.
1: Where are you?

0: Fire alarm dispatching the on-duty Webster EMS personnel. Respond 20 Cooper Road for a juvenile with a trach that's plugged. Again, fire alarm dispatching the on-duty Webster EMS personnel. Respond 20 Cooper Road, juvenile with a trach that's currently plugged. Time zone 655.
1: Medic 1.

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is Aldridge Street. 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Again, Aldridge Street, 7 and up, use Stoughton.

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1: Good.
0: And a 31 Greystone Ave to confirm a 911 call. Spoke with a female. She says she's having issues with her phone. 31 Greystone Ave.

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0: 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Also.

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I'll be clear at stop. It's going to be a written warning. Citation number 583901 Alpha Echo. The reason for the stop is going to be inspection.

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0: I remember this dispatching on duty. Webster EMS personnel. 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Again, fire alarm is dispatching on duty. 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Time of tone, 9:48.
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0: 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Sir. Is this going to Putnam today or no?
1: Negative.
0: Okay.
1: Asking if we can bring it back to address those issues.
0: Roger.

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Testing with FLC, please. 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
0: Ashburn Police Department is clear with the radio test and roll call for the North District at 10:03.

Ready, control. I believe Maslow DOT is going to be calling you for an emergency drill.

0: Roll two.
1: Medicare. We're off the hospital.

0: pedestrian company near the cat connection. They've been moved off the roadway until detail officers arrive.
1: If you want to know, it looks like we have two bids. Closes at 10:30, which will be enough for that.
0: Roger, thank you.

0: 39.
1: 1-3.
2: 2-6-1. You respond to 13 Nelco Ave, apartment 1R. The New England Behavioral Services is requesting a well-being check on a female party out of that residence, stating she texted her grandmother that she wanted to commit suicide, no means given, and grandmother stated she's off the rails and not doing well. They didn't ask if she had any weapons. They weren't sure if anyone was with her as well. We do have history of this female party in 2023 of a domestic.

0: Quadrant-Central. Were these texts today, yesterday? Do you know?
1: Today. I do have the grandmother's phone number.
0: Recent.
1: We'll drive the gray 593.
0: Copy that. And it's apartment 1R.

0: control the L1.
1: L1.
0: Gentleman looking to speak with somebody. He works for an outreach program. He's there to check in.

0: we're not getting the answer at the door here. What exactly did the messages there to the grandmother? What did they say?
1: Suicide and is off the rails and not doing well. I can try giving the grandmother a call, see if she has any more information.
0: Do we have a number for Haley in-house? If you could try, we're not getting the answer out of here.

0: To confirm, you said 10 EMF.
1: I don't know. He said that.

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Yeah. We're being told that Haley's not here, that she's at a doctor's appointment. I think it's her boyfriend there for the door. Can you run NAS 3060, so Michael over Alpha 3060, please? We know who that comes back to.

0: 545. I have the female in question on the line now.
1: Okay.
2: That vehicle comes back to a gray Saab 9-3, a Nicholas Kalashka out of Walnut Street in Oxford. How would you like us to handle the female on the other line?
1: Stand by on that. Where is she right now, do we know?
2: Is finding out. I'll also get a little more information from the grandmother as well.
1: Okay. We're being told by the boyfriend that there's some issue between the grandmother and her. Some sort of court proceedings, or I don't know if this is deeper than what was reported as far as the reasons why.
2: Yeah, the grandmother stated they're not getting along at this point. She has since blocked her on her phone. Haley suffers from bipolar and depression.
1: Have any specific messages?
2: She stated she saved about a month of them. Haley stated that she didn't want to live anymore. She was making a will. She also bought a book to write things down for when she passed away. She did commit suicide. She attempted to commit suicide about 12 years ago, she stated.
1: The messages, they weren't from today, correct?
2: And nothing today as she blocked her, but she does have some from the last month and last week.
1: I'm going to be clear then, this doesn't seem to be a pressing issue at this current moment. I don't think we really need anything further from her.
0: States, while on the phone, she's in the parking lot at her doctor's appointment. She, when asked if she felt like killing or harming herself, she advised negative.
1: Just log that and we'll be clear.

7 to 30. Can you move in from us? Roger.

WEMS personnel respond to 22 Cottage Road for a 63-year-old female party who has fallen and cannot get up. Again, fire alarm is dispatching on duty. WEMS personnel respond to 22 Cottage Road for a 63-year-old female party who has fallen, needs assistance getting up, reporting no injuries. MO's tones, 1052.

Coast area towns. We're looking for a French Creole speaking officer in the area. I repeat, Spencer PD is looking for a French Creole speaking officer who may be on duty at this time.

0: go ahead.
1: I don't have my fire ready with me. 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
0: Okay, I'll check with them on that.

0: still alarm for Webster Fire. 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
1: Engine 1, General.
0: Engine 1, I believe they just need assistance lifting, so I held off on the first alarm.
1: Received.
2: Control cell units, be advised, in the area of 218 Thompson Road, it's going to be down to one lane.

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0: 31730. I'm sorry, I meant 321-731-730. There are two parties in the lobby for a 209A escort that is scheduled for noontime on Wyman Street.
1: I'll meet you over there.

0: weapons or anything with you, right?
1: 231.
2: 31.
1: 70 Worcester Road, received a 911 call. Overheard two males talking in the background, attempted callbacks, no answer. It's mapping in the area of 770 Worcester Road. Can you just see if anyone's in distress in that lot?
3: Well, I'm going to be diverting you to a site. ...45-year-old female, stating she has a mental health history, hasn't been eating, and feels impending doom, requesting to speak with somebody. Confirm suspecting the on-duty Webster EMS cruisers 231 and 397, 175 North Main Street, apartment number 2, for a voluntary mental health eval.
2: 31, I think.
3: 365. Just be advised, the female is completely cooperative. She's states that she's been doing a lot of tarot reading, and it's causing her to feel this way.
2: We have a similar call in the past with her recently.
3: Appreciate it.
4: Orders.

0: 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Thompson, right back, open.
1: 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Control all West units, Thompson Road is back open to normal traffic.

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1: 31.
0: 2 High Street Apartment 2 to confirm a 911 missed dial. Female states that her child was playing with the phone.

0: 416.
1: Four one six.
0: The party in the lobby with what sounds like some LTC documentation.
2: Control, I have it.

0: sorry that I'm striking a still alarm for Webster Fire. Along with Unit 231, going to divert you to 22 Raleigh Road. Report of the individual residing at the end of the property at 22 Raleigh Road with an open fire, possibly contained at this time. Fire alarms striking a still alarm assignment for Webster Fire along with Cruiser 231, 22 Raleigh Road. Report of an individual living outside with a tent and a current burning fire.
1: Be done with that escort.
0: Sir, do you copy, Jar?

0: Partner.
1: You able to start up to Raleigh Road? We'll try to get one of them to clear up, but they're coming from the other end of town.
2: 74, you reading me?
1: Yeah, 97, good.
2: Okay. Picking up 696 and head back. Reading me, respond.
1: Disregard, 02 is going to take it for now until we have somebody else available. It sounds like a person living in a tent with an outside fire on somebody's property.
2: Receive. When I get back to town, I can assist him. What's the address?
1: 22 Raleigh Road.

0: Three seven control.
1: 37. Westwood to Cushing.
0: I'll be responding.
1: Three seven, it's most likely going to be Plaza.
0: Receive.
1: In touch with the units on Wyman, they are not able to break free yet. Also, probably better access from the water department access road.
0: Hey, firm. That's the route that I'm going to take.
2: Clear one, control. Alright, it's going to be confirmed accidental. I'm trying to play with the phone. I'll head down to that call with 37.

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1: Engine 1.
0: Advised, PD believes they're going to be familiar with where this individual is. It's possible that the best access might be from either Berthol Field or from the sewer plant. So you may just want to stage in the area until PD locates them and see which way the best way in is for you if you're needed.

0: 37 and 231.
1: Fire's
0: just going to stage in the area until you determine A, if they're needed to put it out, or B, what their best route of access in to get to it is.
2: Proceed. Just coming down Hill Street now.
3: I'll be out. I'm not seeing anything as plaza's campsite, but stand by.

0: 7:30 is Delta 1. Can I call your cell?
1: Roger.

0: I'm not familiar with what Plaza's campsite is, but looking at the property map, it looks like it would be a pretty good haul to get from what 22 is claiming to be their property down to the sewer plant.
1: Seeing anything by his campsite? This must be a different one. If you go right to the gate at the sewer plant, that's where he is across the railroad tracks.
0: All right, yeah, so he's probably down more towards Houghton. This one looks like it probably is best access from Berthold Field.
1: Received. We'll head over in that area.
2: D2 control. And I think 402 are in on Raleigh.

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1: You can release fire. There's no fire here.
2: Fire alarm, car 1.
3: C2, what color is the trench?
2: There is no fire.
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0: Ready control.
5: Do you have a Delta unit in rule with you?
0: Not at the moment. They've been advised.

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1: Medic 5.
0: Run number for 175 North Main, please.

0: Zero to control. Yeah, using the process of trying to set up a mud hut. Little Fire was trying to throw out some mud bricks. He's been told he can't be here. He's been asked to pick up any trash he left behind and move on. Supposedly he was over corner of Sears and Winter Haven, maybe.
1: Yeah, he's from Sears, but I think there's an order preventing him from being there.
0: Makes sense, then, why he's trying to build the mud hut.

0: the other half of this party, the female, can you look up firearm ownership, see how many are supposed to be registered?
1: Yeah, we can try it, but it's a less than accurate system.
0: Just give me a roundabout number, I guess.
2: Oh, 2 to 30.
0: Good.
2: I forgot to your earlier question. There's no need for one without the other, so if they have that device, then stands to reason they'd have the other one.
0: Yeah, we've obtained that. There's also some other stuff.
2: There you go.
1: 397's asking if you're all set up or you need anyone else. PB is en route to you. And the female, Elise, has 13 showing up in FSI.
0: Roger.

0: Controller 397. You're available if you could respond to 31st Street, Apartment 2, and you can access the apartment via the rear of the building. Male party called 911, stating he was pretty upset. He's having issues with his phone service, as they're not recognizing him. You could just do a welfare check just to make sure that he wasn't making sense.
1: Control, I'm on first. What was the address?
0: 330 First Street, Apartment 2, the rear of the building to access the apartment.
1: Proceed.
2: Control, 31's with him on First Street.
0: Disregard.
3: I got it, thank you.
1: Control, can we just run an in-house check? This neighborhood looks familiar from a male party we 12 not too long ago, maybe a couple of months.

737. Last call we had involving this mail was over a year ago. It was just a...

0: 31 control.
1: Good.
0: All right, we're going to be clear. Elderly individual having trouble with his phone, but he's been advised of how to remedy that and not to call 911 for those kind of issues.

0: Hi, I'm just watching on TV, Love Street MS, Unit 231, responding 11 Pontiac Ave, Brookside Rehab. In the hallway, reported they're requesting a psych eval for an altered mental status. Male party being violent toward other patients. No MS at this time is contained. Sorry, I'm just watching on TV. Love Street MS, Unit 231, 11 Pontiac Ave, the Brookside Rehab, in the hallway, for a altered mental status, violent toward other patients, no weapons.
1: 231, received.
0: EMS unit, could you go ahead with your, identify yourself? Medical.

0: control to 416.
1: 416.
0: Court on the line. They're inquiring if a fax was received for a warrant of apprehension under Section 12.

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Clear. He's sending a left.

2-6-5 control. Can you attempt to call that female? I know that you were able to get a hold of her earlier. And just ask her to stop down to the police station when she gets back to town so we can speak with her and we can make service at that time.

0: 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Fire alarm and a first floor vestibule full station, Park Ave Elementary, 58 Park Ave.
1: Thank you.

0: Delta 1 to 397.
1: Good, sir.
0: We're looking to access day 3. We got a heavy item. We're moving vehicle.

0: fire alarm is dispatching a first alarm for Dudley Fire EMS cruises 139545 9 Country Club Boulevard. Male party had a seizure. He is now unresponsive. Agonal respirations. However, they do have a pulse. And fire alarm is dispatching the on-duty WEMS along with a first alarm. Cruises 139545 9 Country Club Boulevard for a male party had a seizure. He is now unresponsive. Agonal respirations. Does have a pulse.
1: 545 received.
2: One, three, nine, receive.

Units responding, they moved the male party to the floor and attempted to place him in the recovery position. That has caused the agonal respirations to appear to increase. 88-year-old male.

Our mail party was sitting in the recliner prior to this beginning. He does have a cardiac history with an implanted pacemaker or defibrillator. They are uncertain if it fired or not.

Control 2321. The Blackpool Market to confirm a 911 misdial. Spoke to female. She's saying that she's having phone issue with her phone's lock screen.

Unreadable. Are you saying, are you asking if it was a call from the business? Is that what you're saying? Yeah, I was saying, did anybody from the business call? Or again, confirming if she's an employee or a customer. Stand by one. Disregard.

0: 29. I just arranged a 209A escort for 16:30 today. I printed a copy out to 416 so that you can pass it on to second shift to be expecting the gentleman.
1: It's on the printer.

0: 139. If you have a copy of that order over there for Nathan Emery, you can dispose of it. It was sent in error.
1: Copy that. Will do.

0: 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That's you're responding 96 Slater Street, apartment 101. 83-year-old male, dizzy, feels like he's going to vomit, and has high BP. In front of Mrs. Patrick, the on-duty web stream S, 96 Slater Street, apartment 101, Slater Estates. 83-year-old male, dizzy, feels like he's going to vomit, has a high BP.
1: Edit 2.

0: I'm looking to see if it's medic 5.
1: Fire Island to medic 2, I have something for you though. Does have emphysema and also has some known blocked arteries.
2: You have that.

I'm dispatching on duty, WEMS, responding 38 Partridge Hill Road for 48-year-old male, severe back pain and headache. Fire alarm dispatching on duty, WEMS, 38 Partridge Hill Road for a 48-year-old male, severe back pain.

0: 131 side needs to be picked up.
1: I already left.

0: 416.
1: I think it's Bacon Creek.
0: You familiar at all with a call that took place early on second shift yesterday at Joshua Place? Sounds like it was a female who was not a resident that was residing in her deceased boyfriend's apartment. You familiar with that at all?
1: I am not.
0: Well, can you make your way in and at least speak with her on the phone? The call indicates, as I advised you, and she's telling me that they changed the locks as soon as she left, which was also noted. She states she still has an animal in there and property and wants to get in. I advised her this is a court issue. She's not taking that.
1: A few minutes. Can you print that call over, please, if I have it in front of me?
0: Yeah, Roger. Can you just key your radio up again for me?
1: 2-3-3-2-1.
0: Yeah, okay. That was better. Your last transmission only hit the station, none of the other sites.

control 231-730. Twenty-seven Goddard Street, apartment B Bravo. Have a mental health services office requesting a well-being check on a patient who was in their intensive outpatient program. She abruptly disconnected from a virtual meeting shortly after 11 a.m., stating she felt triggered and stressed. They've been unable to contact her since to confirm her well-being. At this time, they are not at the point of considering a Section 12.

0: 321. Can you go to 44-46 Slater Street at a 911 open line? It's very clearly a child playing with the phone. I was having some conversation with them and asked for mommy or daddy to get on the phone, and no success with that. We have patched history of similar, and on response on the past calls, the residents of the building stated there were no children living there, but this is plotting within 8 meters of that building with nothing else within the radius.
1: Right.
2: Yeah, I did that 21. I'll take that right around the corner.
1: Thank you.
0: The number is coming back in-house to somebody out of Worcester, but last name Fencher, F-E-N-C-H-E-R. That is listed in one of the prior calls.
2: All right, you said 44 and a half.
0: No, it's 44-46, uncertain which apartment.

0: just be advised that there was a call involving this female who the number comes back to last week. About 2 weeks ago. And it indicates that the landlord was claiming that they made entry into the apartment without having signed a lease.
1: The PC worker that was initially with them had decided to leave but left the three elderly people there.
2: Fincher is on the email box.

0: 30. Ashley. And 46, is there an apartment number?
1: Foot number one, it looks like there, it's just a multifamily, two sides.
0: Appreciate it.

he has been held and assigned to the house. However, there are two kittens in his residence that she's concerned about and looking for somebody to remove. ACO is not working today. I explained to her in any way that I'm not certain with the history that there would be entry being made, but if you could speak with her and see if there's some other solution you can suggest to her. She's over an hour away and does not drive.

0: Clear.
1: I just created your number for you. Standby one.
2: Tri-Valley Meals for Wheels, unable to make contact with the mail. It's going to be Mr. Jankowski. Attempted to make calls ourselves, and there's no answer. He's not answering the door on their concern.
1: Roger. What was the address again?
2: 28 Pearl Street, Apartment 1.
1: Roger.
0: Appreciate it. Do we have any calls there?
2: We have not had anything recently. We did check.

State Police Dervish, Officer PD on LPS 7. Ma'am, my trooper said you could disregard. Both vehicles are on their way.

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That call rang back to me, and it, after reparking it, it's now on 5001.

0: 30 is going to be, though. Was Meals on Wheels still here or no?
1: Negative. They left hours ago.
0: Okay.

0: Control 950 from 3 to 11 is going to take that for one of the units.
1: You're taking the welfare check at 28 Pearl. Okay.
2: Control, you can show me on the air.

0: I'll meet him down at 28.
1: 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Officer Collins is already on scene.
0: All right, respect.

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1: Alright, stand by one.
0: And pseudo non-responsive.

fire alarm dispatching on duty, Webster EMS, 141 Worcester Road, the Saloon 6, for an 80-year-old patron coming in and out of consciousness, is breathing. Fire alarm dispatching on duty, Webster EMS. You'll be responding at the Saloon 6. That's going to be 141 Worcester Road for a male party coming in and out of consciousness, is breathing.

950. You're going to respond to the area of 95th Ave. I've got a caller reporting a vehicle parked causing a safety hazard. It's just parked along the roadside in front of her residence. It is going to be MassPC 9EXXTRAY 165 on a 09 Toyota Corolla. We do not have a number in house for the party.

0: Control, that was 9EX165. On arrival, 16.
1: Recent.
0: Street. 1-5, I'll be clear.

0: Medic 5 fire alarm, transporting 1 Webster.
1: Saying a branch fell off a tree on the Massachusetts-Connecticut line, stating it's making one lane impassable. It did not get any wires.
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0: Right, I'll run it up for you.

7 is requesting the tech team to 57 Asylum Street in Mendon for the search of a 60-year-old female party missing in the woods. Again, District 7 is on requesting the tech team to 57 Asylum Street in Mendon for the search of a 60-year-old female party missing in the woods.

Jerusalem and then to South, 25 South Bridge on District 7. South Bridge is on. Okay, cancel the tech team response.

0: Alarm to L2. I'm assuming you got the page from Salford, but that's being canceled. We're still going to create one on this end just to document it, so you're going to get a page, but you can disregard it.
1: District 7 is on, canceling the tech team for Menden.

Central. Pretty clear. It was definitely impassable, but a kind citizen helped me move all the branches to the side of the road. There's some debris still left on the road, but it's passable now.

Kilometer. Operator is going to be Connecticut DL 09995-9776. Again, Connecticut 09995-5776. Can I just get a mass status?

0: active status for that party out of Chase Avenue, Webster. Negative once and zero on the adult.
1: You should have a Connecticut address, not Chase Avenue.
0: He also has a Mass Sierra.

31 Control. I'm going to be clear. We're in warning. I'm 584825 Alpha Echo. He's going to be staying in the lot until his sister can get it re-registered. Show me clear.

0: claims. 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She's unable to walk down to the station. Would you be able to speak with her?
1: The address.
0: Frank's line.

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Can you come into the station, speak with the mail party? I believe he's the one that's here for the property pickup.

Armstrong and Philarm Assignment, Webster Fire. You're responding 108 Thompson Road to Summit Elder Care. You're going to assist with a lockout of a transport van. Dementia patient inside locked the door. They're unable to unlock it. Again, Fire Alarm Restriction, Still Alarm Assignment, Webster Fire. You're responding 108 Thompson Road, Summit Elder Care. 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The dementia patient has locked the door. 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

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I'll take the info and mass status.

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Eagle showing active on a 22 Corolla color black. 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

0: Fellow Morley Eagle South on South Main, Bartlett Street. It's going to be mass plate 6A Alpha G Golf, J Juliet 6A, 6A G J 6A. Copy.
1: Good copy.
2: The plaintiff was observed driving by her house to get to her own house. Log that.

0: He should be positive one.
1: Received. I thought I saw him. I'm just trying to confirm if it's him or not.
0: Where are you?

0: 81 final.
1: 7-4, you all set?
0: Able to make access into the van. We're going to be cleared and available.
2: Yeah, I should be. You're a little argumentative, though.
1: Irving, I'll just be in the area.

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301 Control. Mill Street, coming with Mass 4 Yankee Delta, Lima 74. Believe this is just going to be a property exchange. They did come to an agreement this afternoon, I guess, that they were going to come by and pick up some personal belongings.

0: 31 control. Operator's going to be Mass Olin, Sierra 6935-2946.
1: Mm-hmm.
0: You all set, everyone?

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1: Can you just confirm the last number on that Sierra?

0: 31 Control. I'll be clear. Written warning to the operator. Going to be on 5849-04 Alpha Echo. 5849-04 Alpha Echo.
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1: I spoke to the operator when I decided to issue a verbal warning for a stoplight at the intersection of East Main and South Main.

0: 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On road by Noble with mass 3, Lima X-ray Foxtrot 17, 3 LXF 17. 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
1: Copy.

郑伯伦说。Offers different than the RO. It's going to be Sierra 4057-5484 again. Sierra 4057-5484. First name's Kaylee. I'll take the info whenever you get a listen.

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Citation number is 585035 Alpha Echo. 585035 AE. Going to be for speed, inspection, and vehicle's registration is expired. She's going to take care of that as soon as she gets home. Back to my previous as well.

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301 Control, motor vehicle stop. Pond Road, just after Noble with Mass 5, Papa Kilo 600. 5PK 600. Gonna be in a white Chrysler van.

0: Roll 950, 7-4. Approved. I have a male party sitting's ex-fiancee refusing to leave the residence. Conflicting stories, he's stating that she's no longer on the lease, has removed herself. She's telling him that she's still on it. She's there visiting their child. 14 Second Island, if you could respond and assist.
1: Roger.
2: Who are the written names of the people?
0: I have a Dexter Nieves and a last name, Latino party, Jarvis Cotto.
2: Do we have any history?

0: 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I was unable to get a good first name of the female party. If you could just confirm that when you are able.
1: The area.

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6-1 to control. Do you need the name and dog on the female involved? His name is Charlie Oscar, Tango Tango Oscar. First name is Juliet Alpha, Zulu, Yankee Romeo, India Sierra, 317-05.

Pierpont Road with Mass 3, Papa X-ray 472, 3PX 472. It's going to be on a white Chevy Equinox.

0: 301 control. The registered owner, no license in possession. I was able to confirm her identity, and I'll be all set with the info.
1: Seven border control. Now, we spoke to all parties. The male was saying that she was no longer living there. She was saying that she was disputing that fact. This is a civil matter. Parties were informed of their options. We're going to be clearing.

0: 전 모르죠. 네, 오늘 모르게 stop on East Main. Right near number 37, it's going to be mass plate 6D Delta E Echo T Tango 87. Again, 6DET 87. Copy.
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1: Radar is different than the RO. It's going to be Sierra 9529-5576. Again, Sierra 9529-5576. First name is Megan. I'll take the info whenever you get it, please.
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Be clear with a written warning. Citation number is 585154 Alpha Echo. 585154 AE, speed and the license in possession. From traffic on Pierre Pont as well.

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1: 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Let's see the info, please.
2: Received. That plate comes back to a 2009 Prius. It's coming back expired. The operator is going to be a Shatira Nieves out of 14 Cutler in Webster. She's active negative.
1: Received.

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Operator was advised that the registration said she's gonna renew that roadside. I'll be there.

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1: Alright, I'm Justin Toast for Webster Fire Department, KAR 464, clear 1800 hours.

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0: Through the adult, few different AMVM police officer, resisting arrest, disorderly conducts, excuse caution.

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1: I can head up there and buy mobile.
0: Okay, thank you. 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
0: 8 Winterhaven Drive. I have what it sounds like a child requesting officers. 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
0: 6, Salina, Yankee, November 8-2 is what we're operating.
1: Roger, have it. It's active on the Subaru.

0: 20-6-1. I'm almost in town. 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You want another unit?
1: Show me on board. Either one.
2: Pardon, Mr. Collins is on probation, active probation.

0: McClellan, that his name? He's under arrest. He's
1: Okay. So it's going to be School Street.
2: 20 Del.

0: 1 to control.
1: I'm going to be clear 420 standing by for the tow. You can assign me the AR.

I'm dispatching on duty web stream, 11 Pontiac Ave to Brookside. The Slater unit, going to be for a 65-year-old male, excruciating pain from an abdominal hernia. Again, Farm dispatching on duty web stream, 11 Pontiac Ave to Brookside. Slater unit, going to be for a 65-year-old male, Hardy, pain from abdominal hernia. Time of 1843.

0: Jsem Vojtěch. I was out on portable at the vet. Were you trying to call me? Seven 420.
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0: I'm gonna give your device a call. I wasn't getting an answer.
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0: 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C8 New Braintree.
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301 control, motor vehicle stop. Main in front of Marty's with Mass 3 Sierra Charlie Hotel 39, 3SCH 39. Coming on a white Dodge pickup.

I'm dispatching on-duty Dudley EMS personnel. Cruiser 85 is going to be responding to 3 Center Road. It's going to be Yummy's Restaurant for a male party that slumped over, passed out, is alert and breathing at this time, but still on the floor. Again, fire alarm is dispatching on-duty Dudley EMS personnel. Cruiser 885 is going to be to 3 Center Road, Yummy's Restaurant, for a male party that seemed to pass out, is on the floor, is alert and breathing at this time. Time of tone is 19:04.

Fairmont Control, different operator when you're ready. Okay, Mass OLN, Sierra 298-63782. Again, Sierra 298-63782, also at the info.

0: I'll be clear with that stop. It's going to be a verbal operating without any lights. And you just made aware of the status on the registration. You're going to take care of that right now. And I'll be clear. What does 885 have going on?
1: Had a medical mail party who collapsed at Yummies. Medics on scene right now. People on scene advise him he is diabetic.

0: Control 321-231. 46 Slater Street, apartment number 1. Call from a female party states that her landlord has shut the power off to her residence. She doesn't have access to the panel. She believes it's in the neighbor's or the other tenant's building or apartment. She's asking someone to assist because she says they're not answering the door. She can hear them in there. 46 Slater Street.
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0: Fish order 774, 420. Can I respond to the Sitkowski School Apartments? I got a call from apartment 227, female party complaining that about 6 teenagers are on the gazebo just below her screaming. Says they're there often.
1: So I'll go around there, check the area.

0: 欢迎你说。With the female party outside, states, juveniles are senseless. Show me clear.
1: Simple, copy that.

31 Control. Alright, we spoke with the female party. She has National Grid coming out. They moved in 3 weeks ago. Seems that they moved in without keys and without giving a security deposit. She's been advised she should probably be going to housing court for this matter. We did attempt to knock on the neighbor's door to see if they had any electric boxes. They did not answer. We'll be clear.

Still on assignment, Webster Fire, along with EMS, cruisers 56174. You're responding to area 32 East Main Street, multi-vehicle accident, unknown on injuries. Again, fire alarm showing still on assignment, Webster Fire, along with EMS, 6174. You're responding 32 East Main Street, multi-vehicle accident, unknown injuries, Hamilton site in 59.

0: 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Receive traffic.
1: Receive, we're taking reports now that they're unable to get out of one of the vehicles. Do you want to upgrade to a first?